0: You can go down in Ottawa and check for that vehicle. I'll head down to Finley here and check for it as well.
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0: 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My computer's not off. What's the 5-digit and description of the vehicle?
1: 61950 Camel Bay Drive. It's a white GMC Sierra, unknown direction of travel. Check that. Going southbound on Ottawa. Mail is ATOH.
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0: Might be down towards Nottawa and Zeebel Shores. Should be a property for sale there. White, or sorry, check that. Pink, post out front. Fair, hold the next driveway to family friend.
1: Where?
2: 6120 Central, copy one.
1: 20, good.
2: Hey, do you have the vehicle on that yet?
1: Yeah.
2: Claire, can you copy the one at Pizza Hut?
1: Yeah, to go with it, I can't get my sentinel up.
2: I'm Claire, it's just Pizza Hut, 401 West Michigan. I have a Tails and Toby Chevy, check that. Chevy Malibu, black and color, that's just needing a vehicle unlock.
1: Okay, I guess.

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1: Ten.
0: Michigan plate, Edward, X-ray Edward 3684 on a gray.

0: 5463.
1: Go ahead.
0: We just had another caller on the line calling a 911 saying Karina Odell had her hair pulled and she took items right at the door and there's a Christina Drake that stays inside of the barn.
1: Clear, I'm talking to Christina right now.
0: Okay.
1: Can you run them?

0: 7521 from 29. Did you say that residence is on Ottawa and Saugor Lake Road?
1: No, it wasn't Google first.
0: Are we going with the crossroad?
1: You mean Ottawa and Zabel Shores?
2: 5463.
0: Go ahead.
2: Karina is valid, no loss. Christina has a signal out of Indiana in state pickup only. Signal 3. I believe the signal is going to be for R&O. She's also valid ops.
3: I'm clear.

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0: I'll be 10-8 vehicles by my line.
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0: 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We're still taking for the census, 2043.
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0: house by power down trying to open the windows. 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

0: 4757, Nicole is going to have a signal 2 for traffic offense out of Niles. That'll have to be confirmed. She's suspended.
1: Over.
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0: until 6 and 12 from Gavis South. 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It's being hauled by a white Ford Expedition. 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
3: Right.
2: Check the area, no luck. Are you going to be also?
3: Yeah, I'm also here. I'll leave here, check the area as well.
2: Clear.

0: Central 7529. I'll be 10-8 and I can take that traffic hazard.
1: Okay, I believe it's going to be September.

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0: the female half got into a gold colored passenger car and they left heading northbound on Roy. Check that, Lutz.

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0: Can you add a 28 to this call, please, for the subject vehicle?
1: Clear.
0: For me, Edward Mary Henry, 8213. Edward Mary Henry, 8213.
1: Okay.
0: Central, 5457.
1: Con.
0: 5447 is going to be doubled with me in car 5421. We can take that one on North Main that's coming in.
1: Okay, thank you.

Central 6112, can you copy this out? Michigan plate, Edward Boy Charles, 3736, it's on a red pickup. We're going to be on Broadway in the South Main.

0: 29-21. 12. Did you see pulling this, engine lap rear, east of the able choice? 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Okay, this is the part they're talking about. 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
0: That's suspicious coming in. I think we're getting way bound by him right now.
1: I'm clear. Just to be advised, I spoke to him earlier, and he was on the side of 131 in the Woodbine, just north of 131 in Maine, and he was paranoid about a couple of subjects that were parked in the church parking lot staring at him, and he wanted an officer to tell him to leave.
0: Okay, I'm clear. There's nobody else around right now.
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0: Sei seu som, Caviano. Service ER 701 South Health Parkway, caller advising he's been trying to get his son in for an eval because he's been suicidal. Son's ashen wired. They're going to be out in front requesting somebody come help him get inside. He's refusing to go in. They're going to be in a Ford Edge. He's standing outside the vehicle right now acting like he's about to run.
1: Okay.
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0: McDonald 405 South Thunderville, call us. I said there's two people that need to be put past. It's going to be two females. They're both wearing leggings. One's in a pink shirt. They're trying to steal food off of other customers' trays, and they're running in and out of the stalls, which are occupied in the bathrooms, and they're harassing customers.
1: Where?

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Central's clear at 2331.

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Priority 3 for a fall. Central's clear at 2336.

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0: LifeCare 7507 and 614, I have you responding to 22439 US 12 Cross Streets Klinger Lake and Schimmel Road. This is a 72-year-old male, conscious breathing. He had a fall with a head injury. He has a bump on his head and a cut above his eyebrow. Central's clear at 2344.
1: Okay, clear.
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0: Can you copy the load for check on Michigan Ave? Originally it started as a 911 hang-up, and we called back and said that her boyfriend was just acting erratic and stated that she didn't want any help, but we're just concerned for her welfare at this point.
1: I'm good, help.

0: It's going to be William Coomer and Heather Sobel.
1: 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But Tammy Smith is his fiancée as of February.

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0: Me, Indiana registration, 399, Edward Paul David, 399, Edward Paul David. It's going to be on some kind of Chevy SUV, dark in color. 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

Station 2 respond to Priority 2 diabetic problems, 59823 Constantine Road, 59823 Constantine Road. Priority 2 for diabetic problems, Central's clear at 120.

244 with further. 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
1: I'm here.

0: trespassing 62816 Freese Road. 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Just saw a woman that came into her backyard. 21 King of the Way as well.
1: Aver.

0: 21 from 29. 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
1: Negative. 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
0: Okay, well, I'm going to try to make contact with this residence over here.
1: Clear, I'll let you know if their attack pattern comes towards you.
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1: Clear. Okay.

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Four two two Robert Paul Edward 422 RPE, Reschedule Broadus.

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0: 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Yeah, it was a suspicious vehicle.

0: 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Again, 470 South Baroque Road, Apartment 27, priority 1 for breathing difficulties. 900 Central.
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0: Highway 7 will be in route from Collins.
1: Clear out 7. Setting route 470 South Baroque Road, apartment 27, Rosetta State and Laurel. For a 71-year-old female, passed some breathing, had a fall yesterday and is still in some pain. She's having some difficulty speaking between breaths.

Good. Being service. Clear. Will you clear on the further? 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

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Yeah, I'm seeing you show wife here, I'm seeing also. Clear.

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2: Yeah, I'm going to take that hang up.
0: I sure do.
2: I gotcha.
0: Thanks.

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That's 810 11th Street, Three Rivers, for breathing difficulties.

24 responding to 810 11th Street, Three Rivers for priority 1 breathing difficulties. 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

0: Good morning. I'm going to be in service, car 41 at...
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11500 and 216 for suspicious. 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
0: I went on Millard from South Constantine all the way down to Roberts. Didn't see how. Can you close it out?
1: Clear.

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That's 55746 at Barbie Road in Minden for a priority 3 hemorrhage. 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
0: There's no Mitchell Town service on the ALS. The 3 Rivers out for Kalamazoo. 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

0: 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Top Road. We have a 15158
1: and Scott Brother. We are en route 26769 Top Road, Ottawa Township, crosses Spring Creek and Walter Spa for 74-year-old female, constant breathing currently. Had a couple of fainting episodes. Was told by her doctor to call us, never go to the hospital. She does have a pale color change.
0: Copy, not further. We're 14 out.
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1: I'm clear, what's info on it?
0: Carter Associates Inc., 318 East Industrial Lane. CP called about an Andrew Bentz, who is an associate there, is making multiple statements about self-harm and shooting other people. It is unclear on whether he has a weapon on him or not.

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Thank you. Responded to the office suicide project. Carter Associates 3 Easton and Borough. Again, 3-1 Easton Industrial Lane and Borough. Carter Associates 33 responded to the

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0: Carter and Associates, 318 East Industrial Lane in Baroque. Caller called in saying they have an employee on scene making comments about self-harm. We have PD en route to try and remove him from the property. They just want you guys staged in the area.
1: Okay, thank you.

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Station 7, respond 32 to Meyer, 408 West South Street, 408 West South Street. Priority 2 for a fall, further 1 on route, steps clear.

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1: Clear 734. I got you en route. You are headed to Meijer, 408 West South Street, outside of the produce side of an 87-year-old male. Lost his balance, fell, putting groceries into the car. He is bleeding from the head. He is conscious, altered, still on the ground.

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1: Started at Snyder's Laundry, 1260 East Chicago. 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
0: Clear.
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0: I'm clear. Break 992231. Just be advised, male subject is going to be outside the business now.
2: 10-4. I am outside the business. 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
0: He left a couple of minutes ago. 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
1: 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CP states White Farmhouse down the road, just past Fulton Road, is dumping motor oil in the roadway.

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Station 2, respond to West Broadway and Erie. West Broadway and Erie, going to be for a refuse fire. Still getting further one en route. Such clear.

Station 2, I got you now. We got a call about a female subject that we believe possibly accidentally set her purse on fire, and she has left it and tried to put it out and continued walking. We do have PD headed that way.

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0: For Broadway and Erie, is that where the subject's heading?

0: explain to you, I believe the female is walking east. She's now away from the first station. Two is going to go out there and check that it's actually not on fire anymore.
1: I'm clear. Is there any allegation that the female set the fire?
0: I thought she did it on accident.

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1: That's clear. On scene, fully involved, Camp Fall, they're incoming.

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1: 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Okay. 22, negative, they've quit.

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1: Hey, Affirmative, are you taking complaints today?
0: Affirmative, I am taking complaints.
1: Clear, I just wanted to check. Got a PDA happened at West Chicago and 131 east of the intersection. 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No injuries.
0: 10-4. I'll be route that way.
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1: Alright, I'm out on the dirt road. It looks like there was a small leakage of oil, but nothing big. Can you show me clear in our report?
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0: 7511,
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0: We are route to St. on South Washington Street with 11 ETA.
1: I'm clear. I got you en route. Your patient is going to be near the front entrance. 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He advises he got lightheaded and fell, complaining of the shoulder and arm pain, not able to raise his arm. He is conscious and alert at this time, wearing a gray shirt and a gray army hat with a gray backpack.
0: All right, thank you.

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1: Yes, I am, sir. Thank you.
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1: 52524 Johnson Road. 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
0: 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That's an open bed.

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0: Tom King, Nora. I'm sorry, let's start over. Indiana truck, TK 347, Nora King, Adam. Says it has a expiration of February of 2026, but they're possessing a 27 tag on there.
1: F-350 Super Duty, EIV unknown, expires 2/28 of 2027. 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

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I need clear for my last, and can you open me up a new number for a peace officer standby at 1000 East Lafayette, permit B9.

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1: 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Priority 1 and stage going to be for a psychiatric. Further 1 en route. Such quick.

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2: 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I'll be around.
3: I'm clear, 423, I got general. You can respond and stage, going to be for a 44-year-old male. They're advising he's not being violent, he is schizophrenic, believing he needs an eval. We're working on getting an officer started that way as well.
2: All right, thank you.
1: He is violent according to the parents.

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3: 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We're at the call on Grove Street with a 12-minute ETA.
2: Time clear. I got you en route. The patient is a 44-year-old male. They're advising schizophrenic. I said at this time he is not being violent but verbally aggressive. Needing an eval, he is conscious and breathing. If you can stage in the area, we have PD headed that way.

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Can you tell me what officer that was? Clear.

0: 5. 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
1: 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I'll be in service to Carrefour.
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0: territorio 19 Central.
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0: Medics are staged.
1: Yeah, we see him. Thank you.

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1: Wait, 205, bud.
0: You guys show me out.
1: Clear, also be advised, you're on like

0: T-Central.
1: Hi. Alright, this is already reported. I advise if they need to add more items, they can give us a list and we can do a sub. But until then, show us clear in our report.
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Central 75, K2. 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I need contact with the owner. 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
1: No check, Central.
0: Okay.

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Michigan, Edward Queen David, 9117. Edward Queen David, 9117. Should come back to Atomic Country Van. Last name should be Baldwin. If you could add that to the report, I'm heading that way, reference a trespass notice.

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0: I want some help from the 41 unit. My subject is not that address. You can go ahead and clear me out and back to the village.
1: I'm clear.

Station 2, respond. Priority 2 to 57580 Gearhart's Landing Road. 57580 Gearhart's Landing Road, Davies Township off of Lance Road for chest pain. Priority 2, further one on route, such quick.

0: I'm going to be out at Tractor Supply on follow-up. 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I'm available if needed.
1: Clear.
2: That's 7527. Can you add for the suggestion that no homeless should be on the property? Central, 5447. I'll be clear my event. I'll be working OHSP traffic only.
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4: 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I got you now. 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She does have prior heart history, has taken baby aspirin, no relief.

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0: 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I don't have a lot address yet.
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0: You're going to be Pleasant Street near William Street. It's going to be Indiana Reg, David King, Charles, 574. It's going to be on a GMC.

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0: We're going to be out at 327 North Kalamazoo, 327 North Kalamazoo. Mileage is less than a mile, but stand by. 154-556. We'll be out at that address.
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0: We're going to be out at 705 15th Street. 705 15th Street. Another address you're going to use is lot 111 on 15th Street. Any mileage. Last three numbers are 568.
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0: 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Go to the clear last 2 miles and dropped off, and route back to the village.
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0: We are en route to scene on M56 and Sydney Road with unfortunate engineering.
1: I'm clear. I got you en route. Your patient's going to be along the side of the road. 27-year-old female. Rapid heart rate, lightheaded, abnormal breathing. She is currently conscious. Their black SUV will have hazards on. This should be just south of the intersection, northbound lane.
0: Okay, thank you.

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Further 1 en route, subject clear.

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This is Charles by Constantine. The light blue 5 by the hit like 75.

0: clear your staff yet?
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0: Okay. You want the channel?
1: Thank you. 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

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Derby, Michigan Reds, Edwardtown, X-ray, 1293. It's going to be a light blue Impala. 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
2: 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It's going to be Congress near Orange Street. It's going to be Michigan Reg 16 Adam Charles 3.

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2: 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If you hold me a plane number for traffic policing, I'll be at Lincoln and Chicago. 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
2: So this is going to be a civil matter. I've advised them of some options they have going forward. Go ahead and close it out. No report. And then please let your partner know I got his message. I will make contact with her shortly. 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
0: 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One Paul Boyd, King 71. It's going to be a Honda CRV.
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1: East Hodgen Avenue for a welfare check. Subject is Ashley Brown. CP called stating that they were worried about her mental state and that she might be suicidal. Unknown if subject has any weapons.
0: 10-4. I'm aware of her.
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0: Yep, go ahead.
2: Just so you know, I just got off the phone with her about 2 minutes ago regarding my case. She didn't seem to be an issue, but, you know.
0: Hey, firm. You can see on my call, it's the other half. Well, usually not the caring part of this. So, 10-4, I'll check on her and then I'll be clear.

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Station 2, respond, Priority 1, Tom Tallis, 517 South Erie. 517 South Erie, room 106, Priority 1 for a sick person, further 1 on route, such clear.

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1: Clear, 244. I got you on route. You're headed to Aptalis, room 106. Going to be for a 71-year-old female. They're advising hasn't been eating or drinking, having some difficulty breathing. She is altered and general weakness.
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1: 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It's a gray Ford F-150. Brokers is there right now.
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5 Priority 3, Washburn Trailer Park, 59502 Long Lake Road. 59502 Long Lake Road, Lot 17. Just this lift is only. Sounds clear.

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Good afternoon. I'm Jervis, Till 02 on car 5437.

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1: 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Sam, Robert, Tom. S1N, SRT. Can be Washington and North Ottawa.
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0: 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Going to be Chicago near Vermont Ave. It's going to be Indiana Reg. David George Adam 726.
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0: He's going to be 10-8 for this for now. I want both parties to make it to the house. You're going to call for a peace officer. Standby. Just heads up.
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2: I'm going to be northbound 131 near Johnny Cake Lane. 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
0: That's clear. Go ahead. I got a call from one of the employees at Sturgis Bank, 125 East Chicago, advising they had a male subject in their back parking lot wearing a black shirt, green cap, gray beard, and sunglasses, acting strange. They want to make sure that he moves along. They thought he might have been leaving down Monroe, but they requested him checked up. Clear.

50s. I don't know if you're able to break, if you're going to be closer to White Pigeon. Taking a call from Mottville Dollar General about a male that was assaulting a female. Sounds like the female left in a white Jeep westbound, but the male is still in the area on foot, blonde hair, black shirt, black saggy pants, possibly across the street at the pot shop. I'm clear. You can put myself in 60 on this.

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It's going to be our subject from earlier, James Vaughn, if you can attach for this. He has moved on down Monroe Street, and he is trying to organize his belongings. He is not hurting anyone at the moment or in any kind of trouble. OD 10-8. Is that square?

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0: Life Care 7507, I have you responding to Priority 1 sick person, 111 West Michigan Avenue, 111 West Michigan Avenue, Cross Streets, Dickel, and St. Joseph Street. I have a 38-year-old male, conscious, breathing, has been sick for days, high fever of 103, 104.7. CP will be waiting outside.
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1: 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So I will be asking around to see where we can steer them.
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1: 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Close that one out. 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

0: 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I'll be 10-8 from Alaska. You can put me on the next plane.
1: Okay.
0: Central, do you know if the CP was still standing by there or did you go home?

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1: Okay. Please go on 12 Central.
0: Go ahead.
1: We had another CP for this. They're going to be over at Skidmore Park with that vehicle. She's still yelling at them.
0: Answer.

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0: Send me 110 West Chicago with vision in for the mail out. Looks to be 2H on a bike. He was westbound from here. White t-shirt, red bike. 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
0: Seven nine three, 793.
1: Sure. Scott Carr, you can close it out.

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0: Clear. 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

0: Station call.
1: I'm there, are they?
0: Officer safety, mental order in place. He does have a signal out of the range with sending him a pickup only. I'm not getting an SOS return. He's no one other than that.
1: Thank you.

0: Roger, 54, so you should be clear left.
1: Clear.
2: Central 6112, can you clear me as well?

0: 54-63 with South.
1: Bob.
0: Paul Adam Lincoln, Idaho, Paul on a white Chevy pickup.

0: dispatch, 54 Street. Continuing past the landing road, they're not stopping.
1: Good evening, Joe.
0: Negative.